0: never won it because I was too small to start with. But I chugged a fifth of white boy once and passed out.
1: Thomas's wine mix.
0: And I drank a quart of beer just before that.
1: Very strange.
0: Riding around the desert.
1: Anyway.

It may now have 2 million records on the charts, but it has not made me any money. It has only brought me fame and glory and a lot of work, which I do really.

Now, a man called Jason Mayall went to Colombia and returned with a stack of records, much to our good fortune. And I'd like to give a shout in to Barranquilla, to Cartagena. And let's roll with Andres Landero and Martha Cecilia.

that was no toe tapper or no body shaker. Boy, you need to see the Undertaker. And that's proving techno was coming out of the mountain long before the lake dried up on the plain. And that, once again, that was Andres Landero, El Rey del Acordeon.

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That's a hard thing, y'all. And it makes it so you can't sleep again.

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I still don't know if I should have called. 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'Cause here's your chance to make me feel awkward and wish that I had never even called up this place. I saw you though today walk by with Hippie Johnny.

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And I tell you, Mr. Urban, she look like you.

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1: Go back to bed, America. 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Here, watch this. Shut up. You are free to do as we tell you. You are free to do as we tell you.

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You may be doing that. You may be doing this. You may be doing that. You may be doing this. You may be doing that. You may be doing this. You may be doing that. You may be doing this.

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While the lion jumps salty, all full of rage, like a Harlem cat that's left in his cage. 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They fought all night and they fought all day. 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
0: love it.
1: No, ma'am. You hear on the radio, ain't nobody play them like that.
0: You just don't hear it.
1: What is it?
2: Thank you.
1: Oh, you don't hear them play like that.
0: It's lovely. So yeah.
3: What's the name of the last tune you've sang?
1: That's Goodbye, Honey, You Call That Gone.
3: Is there any more words to it than that?
1: If you want to hear the rooster crow, sprinkle a little corn right before your door.

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Jesus, he's my savior, but the devil, he's my brother.

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I just lay back and let the big beat lead me. I just lay back and let the big beat lead me. I just lay back and let the big beat lead me.